lose your head, you think you're mad, too unstable, kicking in chairs and knocking down tables in a restaurant in a West End town. Call the police, there's a madman around, running down underground to a dive.

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your head, you think you're mad, too unstable, kicking in chairs and knocking down tables in a restaurant in a West End town. Call the police, there's a madman around, running down underground to a dive.

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jam, pump it up while your feet are stumping. 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
1: More than 860 migrants have been moved to a new temporary reception centre in Ceuta as authorities continue dealing with the consequences of July's mass entry from Morocco. A total of 864 people who had been sleeping outdoors in the Loma Colomar area were transferred voluntarily to new facilities in Los Rosales. The operation was carried out without incident with support from Police Nationale and other security services. The government says the new accommodation is part of a wider effort to move migrants away from the streets and provide better conditions whilst their individual cases are processed. More than 5,300 people who entered Ceuta during July's crisis have also since returned voluntarily to Morocco. In other news, a forest fire in Benavís in Malaga province has been raised to emergency phase one after spreading rapidly through the area. The town centre and the La Coja housing development have been placed under preventative confinement, whilst homes on the Montemayor area have also been evacuated. More than 100 firefighters and around 20 aircraft were involved in the operation. Two people have been injured, including a man with burns and a firefighter who suffered a fractured wrist. Strong easterly winds and difficult terrain are making efforts to contain the fire more challenging. And Interior Minister Fernando Grande Malasca has said that almost 1.9 billion euros has been invested in modernising security infrastructure across Spain over the past 7 years. He was speaking in Andalucía in Jaén province, where he opened a new Policía Nacional station, costing 7.6 million euros. The first infrastructure plan, launched in 2019, included 600 million euros and more than 400 construction and refurbishment projects. The second plan, approved earlier this year and running until 2034, provides another 900 million euros for new and renovated police stations and Guardia Civil barracks. And for the latest local and national news, check out wavemallorca.com. That's the latest from the Wave Mallorca newsroom.
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And a very, very good morning, everybody. Trust you're all fine and dandy on a day which is Monday. Monday has to start some day of the week, and it's today, 14th of September. Oh, is it halfway through September? Blimey. Anyway, nice to have you along with us. Good to be with you. It is Monday, it's the 14th of September. This is the Breakfast Show, brought to you as always by our friends at Motorworld. Just a reminder that Motorworld do have lots of great things going on during the week, which you, as a Wave Me Yorker listener, can get 20% off if you quote WAVE20. Coming up on the show, we have all the weather with the friends at Mar Chica, then out on the high seas with the friends at Avid. Newspaper front page, our media partners, the New Yorker Daily Bulletin. Business news and exchange rates to come. Showbiz news with the gang at the PQ Academy. What's happening in the world of entertainment this morning? School run anthem, if you want to vote off yesterday's, well, it wasn't yesterday, actually, it was Friday, wasn't it, of course? 676-112-120. Here with the friends at Palmer Jump. Saw one of the gang at Palmer Jump. They're not far away, you know. Soon's back to be open, I should say. We got all the birthdays with the friends at Lolo Land. Some musical variety birthdays and what happened on this day in music history. Sports news. Oh, huge weekend in sport, wasn't it? Blimey. It was a great weekend of sport. Not that I saw much of it, to be honest. A very busy weekend. And we've got a brand new survey prize for you, of course, this week, which I will tell you about very shortly. But you can have a quick sneak preview if you go to the Facebook or the Instagram this morning. And as always, here on Wave Me Yorker, you'll have plenty of great music to come. And we're going to start our Monday morning with Mike at the Mechanics. All I Need Is a Miracle. Well, if you're a other team from North London, fan. No, sorry, it's too early, isn't it? It's too early. 8 minutes past 7 o'clock here in Spain, 8 minutes past 6 in the UK. Good to have you along with us. Morning!

0: latest weather forecast right here on Wave Mallorca.
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2: Morning to our friends at Marchica. Highs of 30 and lows of 20 out there today, with sunshine to start, then a few afternoon clouds, with northerly winds shifting to west to southwest at 15, 25 kilometres an hour. Out for the rest of your week, Tuesday, tomorrow, highs of 31, lows of 21, so slightly warmer tomorrow. It's going to be partly cloudy. Partly cloudy Wednesday, highs of 29, lows of 20. Then it will change a little bit, they say. Thursday, highs of 25, lows of 19. Chance of a thunderstorm on Thursday. By Friday, we're looking at rain on Friday with a high of 25 and a low of 19. So temperatures dipping a little bit. The weekend outlook looking slightly better. Highs of 28, lows of 19 Saturday. And Sunday, highs of 29, lows of 21. So it's Thursday and Friday we're going to keep our eyes on this week. In the meantime, we'll say a big, big thanks to our friends at Marchica.
0: The latest weather forecast right here on Wave Mallorca.
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2: 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And to be the bid to win on Friday, as always, you've got to get a question correct during the course of the week. Like and share the post. And the more questions you get right, the more you're in the even chance of winning, of course. And today's question, 7% of us do this every morning. What is it? 7% of us, quite low, do this every morning. What is it? Well, that's your question for today. If you think you might know the right answer, facebook.com/WaveMallorca or 676 112 120.

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1: Yeah, checking out the high seas there, northwest of Mallorca, Dragon Air at a 4 and Tours, and northeast at 2 to 3, changing rapidly to a variable during the afternoon. Becomes a southwesterly, sea stayed smooth. Northeast of Mallorca, 4 and Tours to Catapera is a northerly at 2 to 3, change to a westerly, we'll find sea stays smooth. East of Mallorca, Catapera is a northerly and northeasty at 2 to 3, changing during the afternoon to a southwesterly, sea stayed smooth. And south of Mallorca, Salinas, Dragon Air is a northeasty at 2 to 3, changing in the afternoon to a southwesterly, you'll find sea stays smooth. Let's move into Menorca today with a northerly at 2 to 3. Change to a northwesterly during the morning. Sea state is smooth. Channel of Menorca is a variable at 2 to 3. Change to a northwesterly during the morning. Sea state once again smooth. Cabrera has a northeasterly at 2 to 3. Changing in the afternoon to a westerly. Sea state smooth. Channel of Mallorca is a westerly at 2 to 3. Changing during the morning to a variable. We'll find sea state smooth. Ibiza, northeasterly at 2 to 3. Changing in the afternoon to a southerly and sea state smooth. Formentera has a northeasterly at 2 to 3, changing in the afternoon to a southerly, and sea state once again is smooth. But there are no weather advisories, so we'll say a big, big thanks to our friends at Abbott.
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1: Yeah, let's look at the papers then this morning. What are we looking at? The Times: Reform hits out at a bid to stop record donations. They had donations totaling around about 72 million, I think, over the weekend, didn't they? Which is a fairly sizable amount of money from two cryptocurrency kings. That's what they're calling them anyway. The Daily Mirror: 72 million in donations. There you go. There it is in full black and white with our friends at the Mirror. 72 million donations fallout. Is it a bit con, they say? This is in reference to are these sort of billionaires trying to make their way into society by giving donations and then getting things done for them through governments. It's happened before and it'll happen again, believe me. Soonest today stars are big softy. This is Graham Soonest, the former Liverpool player. He was known as a bit of a heart man when he was playing for Liverpool in Scotland, and apparently he says that today's stars are big softies. That's the front page of the Daily Star. Boris flees Vlad drone blitz, says at the front page of The Sun this morning. A scare in Ukraine, they say. What else have we got? Did Putin drone target Boris and top security officials, says the front page of the Daily Mail this morning. The Guardian revealed true scale of Britain's involvement in the slave trade, says the front page of The Guardian. They also lead on the reform story of the donations. Hospitality chiefs urge PM to cut VAT, says the front page of the Daily Telegraph this morning. Labour tourist tax will hammer seaside bed and breakfast, says the front page of the Daily Express this morning. The I newspaper: reforms 72 million crypto bonanza sparks Labour donations row, says the front page of the I newspaper. I think we're pretty much there on those front pages. Let's have a look at the Mallorca Daily Bulletin. Their lead story online this morning: increased surveillance of suspected Moroccan and Algerian moles in Mallorca. Apparently, Morocco's intelligence service is reckoned to have 10 informants active in Mallorca. Algeria also has some as well, they say. And then the front page of the Spanish newspaper, which is the Ultima Hora, of course, they picture Enrique, what's his name? Enrique Mas, isn't it? Enrique Mas, actually. Historico Mas, says the front page of the Ultima Hora. This is the Mallorquin cyclist who basically has won the Tour of España. Well, it basically is the Tour of Spain yesterday. He's from Mallorca, and he won yesterday. And there he is being lofted high in the air. So congratulations to him. Those are all your front pages.
0: That's your update from the Mallorca Daily Bulletin. 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
1: Coming back, we will look at the business news and exchange rates coming next.

Well, that finished a bit lively, didn't it? It was Moloko anyway, and the time is now. Good morning to you, 7:36, 6:36 in the UK. And looking at the business news this morning, Marta Jose Aguillo, the Vice President of Mallorca Hotels Association, says she shares residents' concerns regarding overcrowded islands, but flatly rejects blaming tourism for housing or mobility problems, which in her opinion stem from the population growth, years of political decisions and lack of planning and the availability of accommodation. She says establishing limits on the number of vehicles entering the island edged closer last week when the Council of Mallorca's proposed law was introduced to the Balearic Parliament for what is anticipated to be approval in either October or November. But Aguillo is unconvinced. Mobility requires management and planning, but simply limiting access won't solve the problem if there aren't sufficient appropriate complementary solutions, not only for transient population, but also for the permanent population, she said. Vehicle limits are an aspect of the Balearic government's tourism containment measures, for which she believes there is a narrative and the reality. The hotel industry, she argues, has practiced constraint for some 12 years, they say. The number of available rooms has barely grown by 6%, and much of that has grown. Much of that growth has been focused on creating new products, such as city hotels. We have acted with constraint and pricing policies, and the results have been evident, she says. Well, there you go. Let's keep our eyes on this. It's obviously an issue that is very big here on the island. Let's look at the exchange rates then of the day. What have we got for you? Sterling against the euro is 1.1673. That's 1.1673. Sterling against the US dollar is 1.3505. That's 1.3505. You're up to date with everything happening here in the business news. Coming back after the break, let's try and find an upbeat news story for you, shall we?

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It was, of course, the Mumford & Sons, and I will wait. The time is 7:49, just coming up to 7:50, 6:50 in the UK. 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Good to have you with us. The Waving Yorker Breakfast Show, weekdays 7 till 10, here with the friends at Motor World. Now, hundreds of revellers lined the streets of Bury yesterday as the annual World Black Pudding Throwing Championships hit the town. The quirky event has been a yearly tradition in the quaint Greater Manchester town of Bury. More than three decades, it is said to have been inspired by a bitter 1455 battle in nearby Stubbins during the War of the Roses, fought between the House of Lancaster and the House of York. The championship sees competitors lob three black puddings, each at a 25-high-foot scaffolding tower, with Yorkshire puddings placed on the top of it. The aim is to knock off as many of the savoury snacks as possible. The beloved tradition also attracts a host of spectators who can enjoy live music, food stalls, and children's activities. Spirits were high at the weekend as the Black Pudding Championships returned to Bury, with scores of revellers seen crowded into a tight high street when the event got underway. The person who manages to knock off the most Yorkshire puddings wins £100, a trophy, and the title of the World Black Pudding Throwing Champion for a calendar year. Now, didn't they, don't they give them actual, like a black pudding or a Yorkshire pudding as the winner? Surely you should get that, shouldn't you? As a, you know, not the ones they've been throwing, of course, because that would be great. But, you know, you'd like a... now, you black pudding, it's one of those, it's a bit like Marmite, isn't it? You either like it or you don't. I don't mind it, although I won't go out of my way to eat it, if the truth be known. And obviously we have it over here. What's it? It's a...

what's it called here? Oh, now no, I said it. I should wish I hadn't said it now. Putty foot on, isn't it? Is that what they call it here? I think so. Someone put me right. But anyway, the World Black Pudding Championships, if you want to take part next year, it's in Bury in Lancashire, normally around about this time of year, they say. It's 7:51.

AC/DC and Back in Black. That's the World Black Pudding Championships taking place in Bury over the weekend. It's marvellous, isn't it? Dear, oh dear. We're going to head off to the news very shortly. And coming back after the wet with some weather with our friends at Marchica out on the high seas with our friends at Ab. We've got Showbiz. We've got Score on Anthem. And all your birthdays.

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1: In today's news, some of the world's biggest artificial intelligence companies are backing calls for stronger safeguards after fresh warnings that AI is developing too quickly. Anthropic chief executive says leading companies should slow the pace at which their most powerful systems improve, allow independent safety checks and work together internationally. Meanwhile, deep-fried and high-sugar foods are being taken off school menus in England as part of new government rules designed to tackle childhood obesity. Schools will be expected to provide healthier meals, with stricter limits on fried foods, sugary items and unhealthy snacks. Ministers are also developing a new system to make sure schools actually follow the standards. In politics, Reform UK says it is very confident that £72 million in donations from two cryptocurrency billionaires are perfectly legal. The party received two donations of £36 million each, prompting calls for tighter controls on political funding. The government is now considering whether new rules limiting some donations could be applied retrospectively, while Reform insists the money complies fully with current law. Prime Minister Andy Burnham is back at work today after making history at the Great North Run yesterday. He became the first serving Prime Minister to complete the famous half marathon, joining around 63,000 runners on the 13.1-mile route from Newcastle to South Shields while raising money for homelessness charity Changing Lives. Today, he turns his attention back to the economy, hosting major business leaders at Downing Street to discuss investment, jobs and how to boost growth across the UK. And finally, Manchester United fans have been given confirmation that Manchester City's winning goal in yesterday's derby should not have stood. Erling Haaland scored the only goal in City's 1-0 win at Old Trafford, but refereeing BodyPro Ref has admitted VAR made an error of judgment. The goal had initially been ruled offside before VAR overturned the decision, but officials now say an on-field review should have been recommended. For Wave Mallorca, this is Harriet Gordon.
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0: A very, very good morning to you. 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It's 9 minutes past 8 o'clock here in Spain, 9 minutes past 7 in the UK. 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
0: We got highs of 31, lows of 20. Today, you've got sunshine and a few afternoon clouds. They're saying east to northeasterly wind shifting to west to southwesterly, 15 to 25 kilometres an hour. Outlook for Tuesday, highs of 31, lows of 20. It's going to be partly cloudy Tuesday. Highs of 30, lows of 20, and partly cloudy on Wednesday. Although they're actually saying now, this has changed a little bit since the early hours. Highs of 30, lows of 20, a chance of a thunderstorm on Wednesday now. That was a story on Thursday, with a high of just 26 on Thursday and a low of 19. And Friday will be rainy, they're saying. So we'll keep our eye on it because that has changed. Wednesday was going to be partly cloudy. Now they're saying chance of a thunderstorm. Thunderstorms Thursday as well and rain on Friday. So the end of the week's not looking too good. As I say, we'll keep our eyes on it. Can't complain. It's been quite warm anyway, isn't it? Let's face it. And in the meantime, we'll say a big, big thanks to our friends at Marchica.
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0: Now don't forget the survey question today and the prize. 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It's also on Instagram, of course, as well. But you can find out more what Gary and all the gang do, thegapcounselling.com, which is the link is on our Facebook page there for you as well. And to be in the bin to win on Friday, as always, you've got to get a question correct during the course of the week and like and share the post. And the more questions you get right, the more chance you have of winning. Today's question, 7% of us do this every morning. What is it? 7% of us do this every morning. What is it? Well, that's your question. If you think you know the right answer, let me know. Facebook.com/WaveMallorca or 676 112120 on the text. Of course, that same text number for all the score on anthems, or anthem, I should say, from Friday. We had, who was in the chair on Friday? Was it Emmett? It was Anna. No, it was her birthday, of course, yeah. So if you want to vote it off, 676-112-120. And don't forget all your birthdays with the friends at Lola Land, of course, as well. And those will be coming up a bit later on. Here's Noah Kahn. As you

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1: So out on the high seas today, northwest of Mallorca, Dragonair at a forming towards the northeast at 2 to 3, changing rapidly to a variable in the afternoon to southwesterly. Sea stayed smooth. Northeast of Mallorca, forming towards Catapera is a northerly at 2 to 3, temporarily a westerly and sea stayed smooth. East of Mallorca, Catapera and Salines are northerly and northeast at 2 to 3, changing in the afternoon to southwesterly. Sea stayed smooth. And south of Mallorca, Salines, Dragonair is a northeast at 2 to 3, changing in the afternoon to a southwesterly. Sea stayed once again smooth. Into Menorca, we've got a northerly at 2 to 3, change to a northwesterly during the morning, sea steady smooth. Channel of Menorca is a northerly at 2 to 3, changing to a northwesterly during the morning, sea steady smooth. Cabrera today is a northeasterly at 2 to 3, changing in the afternoon to a westerly, sea steady smooth. Channel of Mallorca is a westerly at 2 to 3, changing in the morning to a variable, sea steady smooth. Ibiza has a northeasterly at 2 to 3, changing in the afternoon to a southerly, sea steady smooth. And Formentera has a northeasterly at 2 to 3, changing in the afternoon to a southerly, sea steady once again is smooth. But no weather advisories, so we'll say a big thanks to our friends at Avid.
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1: A very good morning to our friends at the PQ Academy. They started at the weekend, actually. If you want to find out more, go to pqmallorca.com. So let's have a look at the showbiz news, shall we? What we got going on here. Lady Gaga has reportedly given birth to her first child with fiancé Michael Polanski after she mysteriously dropped out of public life. So well done to her. Congratulations to the both of them. You two have been named Music Cares 2027 People of the Year, or Persons of the Year, as they call it. Harry Styles said he wants to be honest about where I'm at in life, as he addressed fans at the New York City gig at the weekend, causing concerns that he will actually retire. He's just extended his tour, though, hasn't he? Into next year. Maybe after that, he might think about retiring. Yasmin, are you listening? You'll have to talk to him. And Charlie XCX has announced a UK and European arena tour for 2027. I will check out exactly where she's going after we play one of her tunes. Let's say big thanks to our friends at the PQ Academy.
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0: 8:33 in the UK. Morning. So those dates for this tour next year, not that many dates, actually. February the 13th, Dublin, 15th, Glasgow, 17th, Manchester, 19th, the O2 in London, and then the 22nd in Amsterdam and the 24th in Paris. They're the only things that's been announced so far. Maybe she may be extending that. I don't know, but we'll keep our eyes on it anyway. Let's say thanks to our friends at the PQ Academy for all the showbiz. Here's Palmer Jump.
1: 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The same fantastic trampoline park atmosphere, great food and drinks, fun classes, birthday parties and activities that keep the kids entertained for hours will all still be part of the Palmer Jump experience. 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And they can't wait to welcome everyone back through the doors later this year. 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
0: Now, Mick Dave from Palmer Jump yesterday at Real Mallorca Stadium, he said the reforms are going really, really well, looking to open towards the beginning of November, okay? So we'll keep you updated, of course, as they get closer and closer to their reopening. But that's what he said yesterday, maybe a little bit earlier, but he thinks that. And he was a very unhappy Manchester United fan. Sorry, Dave. In the chair is Anna, who celebrated her 10th birthday on Friday. She's going on her way to...

0: Today's school run anthem is proudly brought to you by Parma Jump, bouncing back bigger and better this autumn. Follow on socials for updates. It's time to celebrate. 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
1: Yeah, good morning to our friends at Lolo Land this morning. The time is 8:39, 7:39 in the UK on Monday the 14th of September. We're halfway through September already. How about that? Day 257 of the year, which means there are now 108 days until 2027. We're counting down to where the clocks go back, and that is precisely, 41 sleeps to the clocks go back. It's the 25th of October, remember that, okay? So that's when we get sort of slightly lighter mornings and darker evenings. So things that happened on this day in history. A golf's first ever recorded hole in one occurred on this day in 1868. It was hit by Tom Morris at Prestwick's eighth hole. There you go. Don't know how it was recorded, but anyway, there you go. Typewriter ribbons were patented in the US states. The United States. That's it. 1886. The first penalty kick was awarded in a football match. John Heath scored it for Wolverhampton Wanderers on this day in 1891. I'm not going to announce that one. Blimey, that's a bit near the mark. Anyway, the first Mothercare store opened in Kingston, Surrey on this day in 1961. The first episode of the US TV series Mork and Mindy. Remember Mork and Mindy? Robin Williams, what an absolute legend that bloke was. Aired in America on this day in 1978. Also, the film Quadrophenia was released. Remember that? 1979, that was. The Major League Basketball season was cancelled because of a strike on this day in 1994. Anything else for you here? The Bank of England introduced a plastic £10 note. It featured Jane Austen. And it was printed on, what's that say there? On the same polymer used for the latest fiver. And includes several new security features and a quote from Austen, Pride and Prejudice from her novel. There you go. Bit of history there for you. So what have I got from famous people that are celebrating a birthday today? Amanda Barry, she played Alma in Coronation Street for years. She was also in Carry On. She was Carry On Cleo. Oh, I remember, yeah, playing Cleopatra. Her real name is Shirley Ann Broadbent. She's 91 today. Happy birthday. What about Walter Koenig? Blimey, we're going back in time here. Walter Koenig, born in this day. He was a Chekhov in Star Trek. You remember that? Yeah. He's 90 today. And talking of older people celebrating birthdays, no offence here. Martin Tyler, the veteran BBC sports broadcaster, he used to work for Sky. It still commentates, you know, to this day. He's 81. He's sort of the legendary commentator, as we would say it. What else have I got here? A few musical variety birthdays. I'm working down this list, actually. I haven't really got much else, actually, to be honest with you, apart from those. Actually, all those older ones, but they're great. We like those. If you know somebody celebrating a birthday then, and you want us to give them a shout-out, we're more than happy to do it. You remember we did Anna on Friday, and she's still in the score and anthem chair, of course. Just get in touch with us at normal places, please. Facebook.com/WaveMallorca via the direct message route, of course. And on the WhatsApp on 676-112-120. We just need the name of the person. If you'd like us to read a message out on your behalf, we can do that. And, of course, being a radio station, we can play a song for them, of course. Don't forget. It doesn't have to be at this time, but obviously this is the normal time we do birthdays with our friends at Lolo Land. But if you want it any earlier or any later than this, just get in touch and we'll do our best to do it for you. We will do it for you, of course. And we'll say a big thanks, as always, to our friends at Lolo Land.
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1: On this day in 1955, this man was in a new recording studio in New Orleans, where he began 2 days of recording. Things were not going well, and during a break, he and his producer, who was called Bumps Blackwell, what a great name that is, isn't it? Bumps Blackwell, went to the Dewdrop Inn for lunch, as you do. He started playing piano in the bar like crazy and singing a loud version of one of his most famous songs. With only 15 minutes left in the session after they finished their lunch, he recorded the song and coined a phrase, what he's going to say right now. Wow, Bob, Luma.

So that was, of course, this man, Little Richard, who coined the phrase a wap babaloobab, a wap bam boom, something like that, anyway. There you go. And it was 1955, believe it or not, that was recorded. Was, of course, this man, Little Richard, who coined the phrase a wap babaloobab, a wap bam boom, something like that, anyway.

0: charts. It was there for just 1 week, apparently. And, well, you must remember this, I'm sure. Here we go.
1: Party all night, party all night, party all night. Roll with the flavor.

Well, it was 1996, and it was, of course, Peter Andre, him of Mysterious Girl fame, of course, and he was at number one on the UK charts with that. It was just there for one week, actually, and after taking, he did I'm a Celebrity, Get Me Out of Here, in around that time, where he subsequently met, of course, Jordan, also known as Katie Price, as well. So, well done to Mick. He got it. Yeah, Mick Hadley. He's the one who remembered who Peter Andre was. Just so you get it out there, just for everybody to, you know, if you see Mick today, he'll kill me. He did get Little Richard as well. Yeah, he's very good in his music. Well done. Let's move on from that to, where are we going to go? To, where shall I go? Let's go to this one then. Okay. So on this day in 2008, this band started a three-year run at number one on the UK singles chart. Taken from the band's fourth studio album, Only by the Night. Oh, no, come on, this is easy.

It was, of course, the Kings of Leon, who are number one on this day in 2008 in the UK singles chart, taken from their band's fourth studio album, Only by the Night. Well done if you did get that correct. Very good indeed. We're going to head off to the news, coming back in the final hour with more weather with a friend's at Marchican out on the high seas with a friend's at Abbott. We'll have all the sports news for you. Don't forget your survey question here with the Gap Counselling this week. You got a chance to win for yourself hang on a minute, because I don't want to get it wrong. He said, a chance to win for yourself this week, he says, scrambling. A personal development coaching session with one of their experts. Morning to Gary and the gang. They do a great job. And thegapcounselling.com online. And the question today, 7% of us do this every morning. What is it? 7% of us. Not a high percentage, actually. 7% of us do this every morning. That's the question for today, if you think you might know the right answer. Facebook.com/WaveMallorca. As I say, we're going to head off to the break. We're going to go to the break with a song from this person, and we'll come back with another one from this person too. Because on this day in 2014, a life-size bronze statue of this singer was unveiled in Camden in North London. And because that's where she was from. And well, you said she there. I'll go give it away a little bit, didn't I? You're going to recognise this straight away. Great singer, great songs. Taking us to the news.

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1: More than 860 migrants have been moved to a new temporary reception centre in Ceuta as authorities continue dealing with the consequences of July's mass entry from Morocco. A total of 864 people who had been sleeping outdoors in the Loma Colomar area were transferred voluntarily to new facilities in Los Rosales. The operation was carried out without incident with support from Police Nationale and other security services. The government says the new accommodation is part of a wider effort to move migrants away from the streets and provide better conditions whilst their individual cases are processed. More than 5,300 people who entered Ceuta during July's crisis have also since returned voluntarily to Morocco. In other news, a forest fire in Benihavís in Malaga province has been raised to emergency phase one after spreading rapidly through the area. The town centre and the La Joja housing development have been placed under preventative confinement, whilst homes on the Montemayor area have also been evacuated. More than 100 firefighters and around 20 aircraft were involved in the operation. Two people have been injured, including a man with burns and a firefighter who suffered a fractured wrist. Strong easterly winds and difficult terrain are making efforts to contain the fire more challenging. And Interior Minister Fernando Grande Malasca has said that almost 1.9 billion euros has been invested in modernising security infrastructure across Spain over the past 7 years. He is speaking in Andalucía in Jaén's province, where he opened a new Policía Nacional station costing 7.6 million euros. The first infrastructure plan, launched in 2019, included 600 million euros and more than 400 construction and refurbishment projects. The second plan, approved earlier this year and running until 2034, provides another 900 million euros for new and renovated police stations and Guardia Civil barracks. And for the latest local and national news, check out wavemallorca.com. 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
2: Yeah, morning to our friends at Marchica. So what have we got going on? Well, it changed in the last hour, so let's check it out now. Highs of 30, lows of 20 today. That's how it was. Sunny to partly cloudy with east-southeasty wind shifting to southwesterly 15 to 25 kilometres an hour. Tuesday is highs of 31, lows of 20. It's going to be partly cloudy. There's a chance of a thunderstorm, nearly a 50% chance of a thunderstorm on Wednesday. Highs of 29, lows of 20. Then we go to highs of 26, lows of 19 on Thursday with another chance of a thunderstorm, about a 25%. Chance there, and rain again on Friday, a 50% chance of rain and possible thunderstorms on Friday, so 25 and 19. So Wednesday, Thursday, Friday are the days we need to keep an eye on. As I said, but earlier on it was just Thursday, Friday, now it's Wednesday, Thursday, Friday, so keep an eyes on that for you as we go through the week. But in the meantime, we'll say a big thanks to our friends at Marchica.
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2: 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And you can also go to their webpage, which is thegapcounselling.com, okay, to win on Friday. They're going to come in on Friday to have a chat with us as well, all about the things they do. You need to get a question correct during the course of the week and like and share the post, of course, as well. The more questions you get right, the more chances you have to win. Today's question: 7% of us do this in the morning. What is it? Just 7% of us do this in the morning. What is it? That's your question. If you think you might know the right answer, facebook.com/WaveMallorca or 676-112-120 on the text. 7% of us do this in the morning. What is it? That's your question for today. We're going to play, well done to Kurt, you got it. And as you say, Kurt, an amazing artist, and sad that she left us too early. You're completely right. Let's play another one, shall we? Come on.

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1: Very good morning to the Avid gang this morning. What have we got going on in the high seas? Northwest of Mallorca, Dragon Air at a full moon towards the northeast at 2 to 3. Change to a variable in the afternoon, then becomes a southwesterly, so he stayed smooth. Northeast of Mallorca, full moon towards the Cataparas in northerly at 2 to 3. Changed locally to a westerly, so he stayed smooth. East of Mallorca, Cataparas, Salinas, and northeast at northerly at 2 to 3. Changing to a southwesterly in the afternoon, so he stayed smooth. And south of Mallorca, Salinas, Dragon Air, a northeast at 2 to 3. Changing in the afternoon to southwesterly, so he stayed smooth. We move into Menorca today with a northerly at 2 to 3. Change to northwesterly during the morning, sea stayed smooth. Channel of Menorca is a variable at 2 to 3. Change to northwesterly during the morning and sea stayed smooth. Cabrera has a northeast at 2 to 3. Changing in the afternoon to a westerly and sea stayed smooth. Channel of Mallorca is a westerly at 2 to 3. Change during the morning to a variable and sea stayed smooth. Ibiza has a northeast at 2 to 3. Changing in the afternoon to a southerly, sea stayed smooth. And Formentera has a northeasterly at 2 to 3, changing in the afternoon to a southerly. Sea state once again is smooth. But we have no weather advisories. So we'll say a big thanks to our friends at Avid.
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1: Now, born on this day in 1950 was Paul Kossoff. Paul Kossoff born on this day. We're going to play your 1970 UK number 2 and US number 4 single. Love this song. But you know it is?

0: on this day, 1950. This is from 1970, reached number 2 in the UK charts, number 4 in the US. All Right Now, Free.
1: Free!
0: So let's move from that one. And straight after the break, we'll play you, I can't tell you the name, 1959 he was born. But the single was from 1986, reached number 1 in the charts. That's all coming up next.
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was, of course, Morton Harkett that was born on this day. Well done if you did get that correct. Well done, everybody. So, let's get to the sports news, shall we? It's a busy old weekend of sports, isn't it? My word. Where do I start is a good question, actually, to be perfectly honest. Let's start with... where should we start? The Premier League. Refereeing body ProRef has admitted an error of judgment. No way, really. In awarding Erling Haaland's Manchester City win against Manchester United. I didn't see this game. I was at Real Mallorca, actually, watching Real Mallorca play. But I obviously heard lots of people talking about it. First of all, the red card. Was it a red card? Was it a red card? I think it was yellow for both of them. A derby like that, you don't really need to send people off unless it's really, really serious, do you? I don't know. And my opinion, of course. So, yeah. Phil Foden got sent off and Bruno Fernandes got away with it, really, to be honest with you. Well done to Brighton, who won 5-0 away at Coventry yesterday. Coventry having a bit of a struggle, not scored a goal yet, haven't they? All got a point. And Rangers beat Celtic in the Scottish Derby, in the Scottish Cup, 3-0. It was a bit of a not a rout, but that's not the right word, is it, really? But anyway, 3-0 to Rangers in that game. Alexander Zverev used his great experience. He was here in Mallorca, actually, in the summer. Used his great experience to beat home favourite, or home hope anyway, Ben Shelton in the US Open final, and quiet a partisan crowd hoping to lord a rare American men's champion. What else have I got here? Well, what does Europe, who beat America in the Solheim Cup 15 points to 13. They played very well in the singles yesterday. Once again, I didn't really get a chance to see the actual golf, and I would have liked to have watched it, but they played very well over the last 3 days, actually. Well done to Europe for getting back the Solheim Cup in the ladies' golf. Also, well done to Antonelli, who won the F1 over in Madrid yesterday. Once again, another thing I missed yesterday because of the football. Second place was Max Verstappen. Third place was Lando Norris. Norris should have won it, really, but it was a safety car and it all sort of went wrong for him after that. And what else? Real Mallorca, of course. Real Mallorca got a 2-0 victory over Sabadell last night. Sabadell were above them in the league, so it was a good result, 2-0. They're playing very well at home. They're just useless away from home. I don't know why it is, but anyway, 2 goals from Fuentes yesterday put them up to second place in La Liga. They could go third if depends how our Eibar get on tonight in their game on a Monday night. So let's see. So there you go. Pretty good roundabout of the sport there. As I say, it was a very, very busy weekend of sport. So let's go back to birthdays, shall we? We played you before the break. 1959, Morton Harkett, of course, from Aha, who scored a 1985 number one single. Take On Me was the song we played you. And it was quite a famous video as well, a sort of, what do you call it? Like a pencil sketch, wasn't it? Sort of type video. So I wonder if you got that. John Power was born this day in 1967. The song we're going to play is from 1990, reached number 13 in the charts. Can you remember this?

Powerball this day, 1967. Singer-songwriter with the Lars. Liverpool band, I seem to remember. Who had a 1990 UK number 13 single, There She Goes. We move on from that to Mark Webber, born on this day in 1970. 1995 UK number 2 single, but we're not going to play that one because we play, I seem to remember playing that last week. So I'll tell you what we'll do. We'll play this one instead. Still a great single, but who are they?

That was, of course, Pop. Well done to Kurt, who got it, and Steve as well. Well done. And Mark Webber from Pulp was born on this day, 1995, number two single. That was Common People, but this was Disco 2000, of course. Let's move on from there and go to... Where are we going to go? We'll go to... Yeah, this one. One of these was born on this day. Which one?

Well done, Tip Top Neil, Steve and Victoria as well got it. It was, of course, the Pussycat Dolls. And Ashley Roberts from the Pussycat Dolls was born on this day, 1981. And Doncha was from 2005, US number two and UK number one single, which was their debut single as well. Now, we did play this a bit earlier on because the statue of Amy Winehouse was unveiled on this day. It was unveiled on this day because it was her birthday as well, born this day in 1983. We played three songs from her a little bit earlier on. So let's play you 1983. 86, and we're going to play you this man was born this day in 1986, and the 2009 UK number one single featured another band, but who was it?

0: number one.
1: He was born this day in 1986. He had that 2009 UK number one single along with N Dubs, and it was Tinchy Strider. Well done if you did get that correct. Let's move on from that to, I'm going to tell you the name of this person and you'll find out the reason why as soon as I start talking. Mooney Long was born this day in 1988. She's an American singer and songwriter. Her debut studio album was called Jukebox, released in 2009. But then she spent the following decade writing songs for other artists, okay, including this one.

She was Mooney Long, born this day in 1988. She wrote, well, I'll tell you what she wrote. Promise for Cheryl. California King Bed for Rihanna, which we played you. Worth It for Fifth Harmony. Imagine, this one from Ariana Grande. One more, which we're going to play before I say goodbye. Yeah, that's it for today's show. Take care, everybody. Have a lovely day, whatever you're up to. I'm back bright and early tomorrow between 7 and 10. Don't tune off now. Joe's with you between now and 1 o'clock. You've got Spencer between 1 and 4, and Des between 4 and 6. Lots of good reasons to make sure you stick with us through the course of the day. And I'm going to leave you with the final song from Mooney Long, who was born this day in 1988. She wrote this one for Pitbull. Featuring Kesha, of course. And I'll see you tomorrow. Take care.

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1: In today's news, some of the world's biggest artificial intelligence companies are backing calls for stronger safeguards after fresh warnings that AI is developing too quickly. Anthropic chief executive says leading companies should slow the pace at which their most powerful systems improve, allow independent safety checks and work together internationally. Meanwhile, deep-fried and high-sugar foods are being taken off school menus in England as part of new government rules designed to tackle childhood obesity. Schools will be expected to provide healthier meals with stricter limits on fried foods, sugary items and unhealthy snacks. Ministers are also developing a new system to make sure schools actually follow the standards. In politics, Reform UK says it is very confident that £72 million in donations from two cryptocurrency billionaires are perfectly legal. The party received two donations of £36 million each, prompting calls for tighter controls on political funding. The government is now considering whether new rules limiting some donations could be applied retrospectively, while Reform insists the money complies fully with current law. Prime Minister Andy Burnham is back at work today after making history at the Great North Run yesterday. He became the first serving Prime Minister to complete the famous half marathon, joining around 63,000 runners on the 13.1-mile route from Newcastle to South Shields while raising money for homelessness charity Changing Lives. Today, he turns his attention back to the economy, hosting major business leaders at Downing Street to discuss investment, jobs and how to boost growth across the UK. And finally, Manchester United fans have been given confirmation that Manchester City's winning goal in yesterday's derby should not have stood. Erling Haaland scored the only goal in City's 1-0 win at Old Trafford, but refereeing Bodypro Ref has admitted VAR made an error of judgment. The goal had initially been ruled offside before VAR overturned the decision, but officials now say an on-field review should have been recommended. For Wave Mallorca, this is Harriet Gordon.
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Happy Monday. 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Good morning. Thanks to Richie for a great breakfast show. As always, he'll be back tomorrow at 7 a.m. What did you get up to the weekend? I had a very quiet weekend, which was very nice, to be honest. I did quite a lot of pottering around the house this weekend, getting things sorted out. I love a good sort. I did all of that this weekend, so it was very nice, very, very nice. And lovely weather as well, actually. There's a lot of people on the beach. Didn't make it down there this weekend, but yeah, it's still very, very nice weather. And it's a lovely temperature, which meant I could sit outside on my little terrace in the afternoons, because before it was just too hot to do it. Now I'm very happy with the temperature. So let's see what's coming up in the show after this one by DJ H and Steffi. Morning.

It's 19 minutes past 10. Let's see what's happening in the show today. Well, coming up after the break, it's the weather. And then see what's happening across the islands and in the UK. We've got a featured artist for this week, which is, of course, Bob Marley. So we'll be playing some lovely Bob Marley tunes across the week, and two of those in the show today. We've got also a musical birthday on this day in music, our usuals, and local news as well, and some news of how you can win a prize with our friends at The Gap. We've also got What Bonkers National Day is our favourite today too. And, of course, as it's Monday, we do have a little feature for you by our friends at Something Borrowed Mallorca. It's, of course, The Mystery Voice. That's coming up straight after the break too. To see if you can guess who is today's mystery voice. Taking us into the break, though, it's Armin van Helden.

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0: The latest weather forecast right here on Wave Mallorca.
1: It's 26 degrees here in Mallorca at the moment. Does feel a little bit warmer though at 29. Officially the high is 31 and low of 19. Partly cloudy a little bit later on though today around 5 o'clock, and it will be quite warm around midday today with the sunset at 19:59, 1 minute to eight. Moving across to Mallorca, 26 and mostly sunny in Mallorca, highs of 29, lows of 19, sunny conditions all day long. Ibiza's the same, 25 degrees, feels a little bit warmer though there, 28 degrees. Highs of 27 though officially, and lows of 22, but sunny conditions all day long today. Moving to London though, it's cloudy in London. Doesn't look like there's going to be any rain today. Maybe the sunshine will appear a bit later on. Highs of 24, lows of 18 in London. It's beautiful weather, nice temperatures I think across the islands. That's your weather for today. This is Dee Ream.

0: It's Bronski Beat with A Small Town Boy. 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
2: For me, it's like there's a few things. One, I want to do really well, and I want to raise as much money as I possibly can for UNICEF. That's the most important thing. I just come back from Romania, so I saw where the money goes and the incredible work that they do. So that's really important to me. And then obviously, from a personal perspective, I just want to know that I can still do it.
0: There we go. That is today's Mystery Voice. Now, if you think you know who that is, you can message in on 676 112 120 or, of course, through the app and the website. Or you can hear that voice again up on the socials on Facebook and Instagram and put your answer down there. Let's give you a couple of little clues. He has an identical twin brother named Ben. His great grandparents were circus performers in Latvia who did a balancing and music act. Despite his massive pop success, he famously joked that he only pays himself a regular plumber's salary. Now, if you think you know who that is, get in touch. You've got a couple of hours to get your answers in. Billy Ray Martin is taking us into the break.

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3: 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Yeah.

0: Tunes before the news break comes in, and one of those is our featured artist for this week. Now, having a look, we've already got two nominations in for next week's featured artist. Craig has come in with Cher, which is a good shout, Craig. We haven't had Cher, actually. It'd be quite good to do some of her stuff. And Mick Hadley actually said last week, what about Ray? I think we did have Ray, but it was quite a while ago. So either of those for me, but it's not up to me. It's up to you. Jump on the socials, put your nomination in. You've got until the end of the show on Friday for your nomination. And whoever has the most nominations will be the winner for next week. But of course, this week we are playing...
1: The featured artist for this week is...
0: It's Bob Marley.

Going to love playing a little bit of Bob Marley this week. It is 10:56, so coming up to the end of the first hour of the show. Let's have a little look at what's happening in hour two. Well, mystery voice so far. A few of you have got it right. Well done. A couple of you didn't, though, and I have let you know for all the messages that I've had in. I will be playing it shortly after the news break. We've got a musical birthday as well as some local news and a news of how you can win a prize with our friends at The Gap. Lots of reasons to keep it tuned in, and I'm going to take you into the news with a bit of this. It is Bizarre Inc. and Angie Brown. Don't forget, Angie Brown is on the radio with us every Friday between 8 and 9.

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1: More than 860 migrants have been moved to a new temporary reception centre in Ceuta as authorities continue dealing with the consequences of July's mass entry from Morocco. A total of 864 people who had been sleeping outdoors in the Loma Colomar area were transferred voluntarily to new facilities in Los Rosales. The operation was carried out without incident with support from Police Nacional and other security services. The government says the new accommodation is part of a wider effort to move migrants away from the streets and provide better conditions whilst their individual cases are processed. More than 5,300 people who entered Ceuta during July's crisis have also since returned voluntarily to Morocco. In other news, a forest fire in Benihavís in Malaga province has been raised to emergency phase one after spreading rapidly through the area. The town centre and the La Coja housing development have been placed under preventative confinement, whilst homes on the Montemayor area have also been evacuated. More than 100 firefighters and around 20 aircraft were involved in the operation. Two people have been injured, including a man with burns and a firefighter who suffered a fractured wrist. Strong easterly winds and difficult terrain are making efforts to contain the fire more challenging. And Interior Minister Fernando Grande Malasca has said that almost 1.9 billion euros has been invested in modernising security infrastructure across Spain over the past 7 years. He was speaking in Andalucía in Jaén's province, where he opened a new Policía Nacional station, costing 7.6 million euros. The first infrastructure plan, launched in 2019, included 600 million euros and more than 400 construction and refurbishment projects. The second plan, approved earlier this year and running until 2034, provides another 900 million euros for new and renovated police stations and Guardia Civil barracks. And for the latest local and national news, check out wavemallorca.com. That's the latest from the Wave Mallorca newsroom.
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5: 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Yeah.

0: It's 8 minutes past 11. It's the 14th of September. This is The Joe Show right through till 1 o'clock today here on Wave Mallorca. We're into hour two, bringing us in Arrested Development with People Every Day. First thing we have to do, though, is this.
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2: For me, it's like there's a few things. One, I just want to do really, well, and I want to raise as much money as I possibly can for UNICEF. That's the most important thing. I just come back from Romania, so I saw where the money goes and the incredible work that they do. So that's really important to me. And then obviously, from a personal perspective, I just want to know that I can still do it.
0: There we go. That is today's mystery voice. Now, I think it's quite easy today, but I think you do have to know who he is to recognise the voice. I suppose that's the same for everybody, isn't it? But yeah, let me give you a couple of clues as to who it is. For quite a few of you, got it right so far, but well done to you. He was born on the 14th of May, 1984, in Witham in Essex. He has a younger sister as well as the twin brother. His family has Latvian ancestry, as I said earlier. At school, his first big ambition wasn't music at all. It was football. He played as a striker and later represented semi-professional club Witham Town. During one season, he scored 12 goals in 13 appearances for the reserve team. A serious knee injury eventually ended his hopes of pursuing football professionally. Before finding fame, though, he worked in a call centre and as a recruitment consultant too. So if you think you know who it is, get in touch. 676 112 120 is the text and WhatsApp to the studio. You can see that information if you don't catch the number up on our socials, and you can answer there as well and listen to the voice too. And if you jump on our website or our brand new app, you can message the studio direct from there as well. So lots of ways to message your answer in. You got, I don't know, a couple of hours, an hour and 40 minutes or so to get your answers in today. Good luck with it.

19 minutes past 11. It's the Bluebells with Young at Heart. It's time for our musical birthday, though, for today. 1981, Ashley Roberts was born. Today, she is the singer from the Pussycat Dolls. They had a 2005 US number two and UK number one with their debut single, Don't Ya. The Pussycat Dolls became the fourth ever girl band to enter the UK charts at number one with their debut single. And here it is. It's taking us into the break.

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It's 11:30, it's Blair with Park Life. Let's do some local news. From our friends at the Mallorca Daily Bulletin, residents in parts of Poyenza have faced further disruption following another failure in the desalinated water supply from the Alcudia treatment plant. The fault was detected on Friday, last Friday, and placed additional pressure on the town's municipal reservoirs. Homes in higher areas expected or experienced even low water pressure, while the supply was completely cut in the Calvary district. Repairs were completed on Sunday morning, although some residents had to wait until early this morning for services to be fully restored. It's the latest of several breakdowns since last summer, and the problematic pipeline is now due to be replaced at a cost of €1 million. There's positive news, though, from Mallorca's tourism industry. Holiday bookings to the Balearics have risen by almost 18% compared with the same period last year, with British travellers accounting for more than 24% of bookings and remaining the island's largest international market. The figures come as Eurowings announces a major expansion in its winter programme. Lufthansa-owned airline will base 6 aircraft at Palma Airport during the 2026-27 winter season, twice as many as 2 years ago, allowing it to offer more frequent services and helping Mallorca attract visitors beyond the traditional summer months. That is great, isn't it? We're always banging on about winter tourism here, for sure. That's your news for today. This is Brother Beyond.

11:35. We've got a request coming from Rich from Delicioso. He's been up at 5 a.m. every morning for the last week. I don't know how you're doing it, Rich, honestly. I struggle to get up at about 6:15, honestly. But he wants this one just to cheer him up. It's Entrance taking us into the break.

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All of those details are on our socials. You can have a little read through of what they do or jump onto their website. Now, to be in the bin to win that session, you need to get a question correct this week and get in the bin to win on Friday morning when Gary should be here to choose the winner. You can also answer every single question this week. If you get them all correct, you'll be in the bin to win five times. And like and share our posts as well, as it does help us and our prize giver too. So today's question is, 7% of us do this every morning. What? 7% of us do this every morning. What is it? Now, if you think you know, jump onto the socials, put your answer in, and you will be in the bin to win if you are correct. So good luck with that, and thanks to The Gap for an amazing prize this week. This is Bryan Adams and Run to You.

11:55, taking us into the hour three. We're going to have a little bit of Bobby Brown, but let's have a see what's happening in hour three of the show. Well, Mystery Voice, quite a few of you got it right actually today. People who actually didn't think would get it right today have as well. Well done to you. Also got Bonkers National Day on this day in music, and of course the featured artist, another play of Bob Marley, and I'll reveal at the end of the hour who is today's Mystery Voice. But as I said, Bobby Brown's taking us into the news. Travel.

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2: In today's news, some of the world's biggest artificial intelligence companies are backing calls for stronger safeguards after fresh warnings that AI is developing too quickly. Anthropic chief executive says leading companies should slow the pace at which their most powerful systems improve, allow independent safety checks and work together internationally. Meanwhile, deep fried and high sugar foods are being taken off school menus in England as part of new government rules designed to tackle childhood obesity. Schools will be expected to provide healthier meals, with stricter limits on fried foods, sugary items, and unhealthy snacks. Ministers are also developing a new system to make sure schools actually follow the standards. In politics, Reform UK says it is very confident that £72 million in donations from two cryptocurrency billionaires are perfectly legal. The party received two donations of £36 million each, prompting calls for tighter controls on political funding. The government is now considering whether new rules limiting some donations could be applied retrospectively, while Reform insists the money complies fully with current law. Prime Minister Andy Burnham is back at work today after making history at the Great North Run yesterday. He became the first serving Prime Minister to complete the famous half marathon, joining around 63,000 runners on the 13.1-mile route from Newcastle to South Shields while raising money for homelessness charity Changing Lives. Today, he turns his attention back to the economy, hosting major business leaders at Downing Street to discuss investment, jobs, and how to boost growth across the UK. And finally, Manchester United fans have been given confirmation that Manchester City's winning goal in yesterday's derby should not have stood. Erling Haaland scored the only goal in City's 1-0 win at Old Trafford, but refereeing BodyPro Ref has admitted VAR made an error of judgment. The goal had initially been ruled offside before VAR overturned the decision, but officials now say an on-field review should have been recommended. For Wave Mallorca, this is Harriet Gordon.
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0: 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Yeah.

0: It's 8 minutes past 12. It's the 14th of September. This is hour three of The Joe Show, here till 1 o'clock today. Coming up after me, Spencer James is in the chair between one and four with a brand new Backwards Forwards quiz. And of course, his brand new single of the week. Des is in between four and six with Drive Time between six and eight. We have today, it is Airplay 40 Rewind. It's like a little bit like the flashback year that I do on a Friday, the Airplay 40 Rewind. So it's a good little show. And after that, it's Retro Hits with Dave Adams. So lots of reasons to keep it locked in here to Wave Mallorca. First thing we got do in the hour, though, is this.
1: 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Can you guess today's mystery voice? This world of
2: mine. For me, it's like there's a few things. One, I just want to do really, well, and I want to raise as much money as I possibly can for UNICEF. That's the most important thing. I just come back from Romania, so I saw where the money goes and the incredible work that they do. So that's really important to me. And then obviously, from a personal perspective, I just want to know that I can still do it.
0: There we go. That is today's mystery voice. Now, you're only going to hear that one more time on the show today towards the end of the hour. So if you wanted to listen to it again, you can up on the socials on Facebook and Instagram as well, where you can put your answer. And of course, you can message here your answer 676 112 120 to the text and WhatsApp or direct from the website and the app as well. If you haven't downloaded the app yet, please jump onto the website, click on the button and download it. It gives you lots and lots of information about what happens throughout the day here on Wave Mallorca, and of course you can listen live from there too. So let me give you some more clues. He auditioned for a major television talent show in 2009 with Stevie Wonder's Superstition. Simon Cowell described the audition as one of the easiest yeses that he'd ever given. He became known for his energetic performances, cheeky personality and distinctive dance moves. He reached the final but finished as runner-up to Joe McElderry. During the final, he performed Angels alongside Robbie Williams. Despite not winning the competition, he secured a record deal and became one of the program's most successful contestants. His debut single, Please Don't Let Me Go, went straight to number one in the UK. He's achieved four other UK number one singles, and several chart-topping albums too. Let's have a little look at what else. Oh, he teamed up with Demi Lovato for the duet Up. He also worked with Travis McCoy, Snoop Dogg as well, on some of his on one of his records. Rowan Atkinson made a memorable appearance on his video for Moves 2. He has toured with One Direction, JLS, Robbie Williams and Take That. So if you think you know who it is, get in touch. All the usual places, please. You've got about 40 minutes or so to get your answers in.

0: It's 20 past 12. It's D-Light with Groovers in the Heart.
1: Yeah,
0: it's time for our Bonkers National Days for today. Let's have a little look. We're on the 14th of September. It is a Monday today, if you didn't know already. I'm sure you all probably do. National Cream-Filled Donut Day today. No, not a fan. Jam, absolutely. Cream, no. National Sober Day today. Well, are you still sober from the weekend? National Eat a Hoagie Day today. It is a sandwich, basically. National Virginia Day today. If your name is Virginia, today is your day. It is also National Live Creative Day today. Or Live Creative Day today. Yes, I think it's Live rather than Live. National Live Creative today. Yes, I mean, listen, we're creative every day here on the radio, I have to say. Okay, National Parents Day off today. No, that's not happening, is it? It is National Boss Employee Exchange Day today. So swapping roles with your boss or employee today. That would be fun, wouldn't it? National Colouring Day today. Do you like colouring, I have to say? Not that I've done it in a very long time. It is also today National Gobstopper Day today. What, do you remember those back in the 80s? I'm sure they were called fireballs. And basically you would put this big massive gobstopper in your mouth and every single coating on it had a different flavour until right at the end when it had a really strong, like really, really fiery flavour, like right at the end. So you'd literally get through it until you got to the end, then take it out and put it in the bin. Do you remember, were they called fireballs? Someone's going to tell me, I'm sure. But my favourite today, only because I can put a song to it, is National Rosé Tequila Day today. So I've gone with this one from Terrorvision.
2: Tequila.
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Bread Alert. It's 12:32, so we're going to do On This Day in Music. In 1999, it was reported that George Michael was being sued for $10 million by the policeman who arrested the singer in a public lavatory. Marcelo Rodriguez claimed he was mocked in the video outside, leaving him in physical distress. He definitely had those pound signs in his eyes, didn't he? This is George Michael.

0: It's 12:37. It is time to take us into the break with our featured artist for this week. Now, we have three nominations in and only two for Cher and one for Ray. So Cher is in the lead at the moment. Great nominations, by the way, for next week. But you've got a whole week to get your nominations in up on the socials. Or, of course, you can message here to the studio and we will put them up on the socials for you. But, of course, this week we are playing...
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0: 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Yeah.

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1: For me, it's like there's a few things. 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
1: For me, it's like there's a few things. One, I just

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So if you think you know who it is, 676-112-120. Text and WhatsApp direct to the studio. You can do it through the app or website and, of course, on the socials as well. Let's give you your last lot of clues. He went from being a contestant on a television talent show to presenting its spin-off programme. He co-presented the show with his close friend Caroline Flack. In 2015, the pair were promoted to host the main programme. He later became a coach on The Voice UK, sitting alongside stars including Tom Jones and Will.i.am. He coached two contestants to victory. He presented Saturday night talent show Starstruck as well. He has appeared regularly in Soccer Aid and has captained the England team too. His appearances have also included Celebrity Gogglebox, Who Do You Think You Are, and several entertainment specials. He's married at the moment to a fitness enthusiast and former bodybuilding champion, Amelia Tank. They married in 2023. Their wedding celebrations took place over 3 days on a private island in Essex. They welcomed their daughter Madison in April 24 and their son Albert in September 2025. He's spoken about becoming a father completely changed his outlook on life. In 2025, he celebrated 15 years in music with his greatest hits tour. Away from music, he remains a passionate Manchester United supporter and has undergone several knee operations because of injuries connected to his footballing past. He's also known for supporting mental health charities and helping to organise events in memory of Caroline Flack. Now, if you know who it is, jump on to the socials, put your answer down, or, of course, you can do it through the app and website direct to the studio. You've got about 4.5 minutes to get your answers in. I'm going to reveal who it is after these two tunes. Kicking it off with Erasure and Stop.

It's 12:56. That's it for me today. Don't tune off, though. Spencer is up next between 1 and 4. Just enough time for me to reveal who is today's mystery voice from our friends at Something Borrowed Mallorca. Now, congratulations to Mick Hadley. You were the first one to get it today. To Hannah, Angela, to Mark, Leo. Also, as well, to Steve, Izzy. Our Izzy got it. Alistair got it. Tony Reynolds got it as well in the UK. Natalie, Evie, Alan, Javi, Luke and Amanda just came in with the answer. It was, of course, Ollie Mears. Have a fantastic Monday, whatever you get up to. I'll be back on your radio tomorrow at 10 o'clock. There'll be another mystery voice next Monday with our friends at Something Borrowed Mallorca too. Take care.

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2: In today's news, some of the world's biggest artificial intelligence companies are backing calls for stronger safeguards after fresh warnings that AI is developing too quickly. Anthropic chief executive says leading companies should slow the pace at which their most powerful systems improve, allow independent safety checks and work together internationally. Meanwhile, deep fried and high sugar foods are being taken off school menus in England as part of new government rules designed to tackle childhood obesity. Schools will be expected to provide healthier meals with stricter limits on fried foods, sugary items and unhealthy snacks. Ministers are also developing a new system to make sure schools actually follow the standards. In politics, Reform UK says it is very confident that £72 million in donations from two cryptocurrency billionaires are perfectly legal. The party received two donations of £36 million each, prompting calls for tighter controls on political funding. The government is now considering whether new rules limiting some donations could be applied retrospectively, while Reform insists the money complies fully with current law. Prime Minister Andy Burnham is back at work today after making history at the Great North Run yesterday. He became the first serving Prime Minister to complete the famous half marathon, joining around 63,000 runners on the 13.1-mile route from Newcastle to South Shields while raising money for homelessness charity Changing Lives. Today, he turns his attention back to the economy, hosting major business leaders at Downing Street to discuss investment, jobs and how to boost growth across the UK. And finally, Manchester United fans have been given confirmation that Manchester City's winning goal in yesterday's derby should not have stood. Erling Haaland scored the only goal in City's 1-0 win at Old Trafford, but refereeing Bodypro Ref has admitted VAR made an error of judgment. The goal had initially been ruled offside before VAR overturned the decision, but officials now say an on-field review should have been recommended. For Wave Mallorca, this is Harriet Gordon.
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Smoking Awkward with Robin and Dance on My Own. Very good afternoon. Chief Spencer James with you here on this Monday afternoon with One Stop World. How are you? Hope you're good. Hope you're well. It is a brand new week. I've got some great tunes on the way. JL on the way. Shane Ward as well. Elok and Jennifer Lopez plays. After this bit, Luke Holmes, Where the Wild Things Are, Wave Me Yorker. By the way, thank you to Joe for the Joe Show. She's back tomorrow morning from 10 to Wave Me Yorker.

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It is Spence with you here with Afternoon to Non-Stop World. So how was your weekend? Did you have a nice weekend? I had a lovely weekend this weekend. It was a very relaxed weekend. I've had a busy couple of weeks, busy couple of weekends. So it's actually nice just to do very little and chillax to the max, as it were. It was a nice relaxed weekend. Refreshed and ready to go for another week. I've got music on the way from Kelis, Out of Jail, Prisoner of Love. Oh,

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0: Spencer James, brought to you by One Stop World. Tune in every Monday, Wednesday, and Friday

All Saints and War of Nerves. Waving Orca, Monday afternoon, Cross Balearics. Going to have for you my first play of my single of the week very shortly from an artist that we haven't heard of for a while. So she's back with a new single. I thought we'd give it a spin for you. We'll do that on the way for you shortly. Christopher Cross on the way after Tears for Fears now. Sowing the Seeds of Love. It's Waving Orca.

Christopher Cross, Right Like the Wind. Monday afternoon, Cross the Balearics. I'm going to have for you my first play of the Backwards Forwards quiz on Wave Yorker very shortly. It's a good one this week. Good one. I don't think it's an easy one, but a good one. Looking forward to playing that today in the next 10-15 minutes. Let's see what's in with the week then. Natasha Bedingfield's been quiet for the last couple of years, but she is back with a new single. I like this. I'd like to know your thoughts. This is called Dot Dot

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David Rich on Breakfast. He is back tomorrow morning from 7 right here on Wave Mallorca with a chance to win a really, really, really good prize this week. We'll talk about that on the way after 2 o'clock this afternoon right here on Wave Mallorca. But before that, let's sing Backwards Forwards quiz. Every week, Izzy and I get a song, spin around the wrong way, all for a bit of a giggle. You need to figure out what the artist is and the track that we have spun around the wrong way this week. I'm trying to work out whether to give you a bit of a clue. I might give you a little clue on the next hour. But, you know, those who get the answer correct just by hearing it for one time, I'll give you that honour. Here we go then, day one, play one of the Backwards Forwards quiz. But what is the song this week?

think you know what the answer is, facebook.com/WaveMilkRadioStation. That's the place to go. Let me know you think the answer will be, and we will get you the answer 4 o'clock, just before 4 o'clock on Friday. On the way, Jason Langoda. After this, Jazzy, My People, brand new right here on Wave Yorker.

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1: In today's news, some of the world's biggest artificial intelligence companies are backing calls for stronger safeguards after fresh warnings that AI is developing too quickly. Anthropic chief executive says leading companies should slow the pace at which their most powerful systems improve, allow independent safety checks, and work together internationally. Meanwhile, deep-fried and high-sugar foods are being taken off school menus in England as part of new government rules designed to tackle childhood obesity. Schools will be expected to provide healthier meals, with stricter limits on fried foods, sugary items, and unhealthy snacks. Ministers are also developing a new system to make sure schools actually follow the standards. In politics, Reform UK says it is very confident that £72 million in donations from two cryptocurrency billionaires are perfectly legal. The party received two donations of £36 million each, prompting calls for tighter controls on political funding. The government is now considering whether new rules limiting some donations could be applied retrospectively, while Reform insists the money complies fully with current law. Prime Minister Andy Burnham is back at work today after making history at the Great North Run yesterday. He became the first serving Prime Minister to complete the famous half marathon, joining around 63,000 runners on the 13.1-mile route from Newcastle to South Shields while raising money for homelessness charity Changing Lives. Today, he turns his attention back to the economy, hosting major business leaders at Downing Street to discuss investment, jobs, and how to boost growth across the UK. And finally, Manchester United fans have been given confirmation that Manchester City's winning goal in yesterday's derby should not have stood. Erling Haaland scored the only goal in City's 1-0 win at Old Trafford, but refereeing Body Pro Ref has admitted VAR made an error of judgment. The goal had initially been ruled offside before VAR overturned the decision, but officials now say an on-field review should have been recommended. For Wave Mallorca, this is Harriet Gordon.
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1: 105.2, 182, Smart Devices, DAB Plus online. And on the app as well. It's Wave Me Off with a Feeling. Thought it was over. Spencer James with you. Kicking off the hour just after 2 o'clock with One Stop World. A very, very good afternoon to you. Hope you're having a good Monday so far. Stay with us. I've got music from Ray. Bucks Fizz as well. Miles Smith plays. And what you've been winning this week on Breakfast with Richie. It's a really, really good prize this week. That on the way for you after Bebe Rexha and David Guetta. Brand new from her. This is Sad Girls. Wave Me Off.

Miles Smith on Waving York with Homie in the Dark. All this week on Breakfast with Richie, giving you the chance to win a personal development coaching session with one of the experts from the Gap Counselling. Told it was a really, really good prize this week. They're based in Mallorca. They provide a robust framework for personal development through professional life coaching, targeted personal growth courses, multilingual therapy as well. They're led by accredited counsellor and qualified life coach Gary Napier as well. Now, they operate both online and in person as well, from physical community hubs on the island too as well. Now, they can help give you ideas on things and how to be dare to be you. They want to be given a chance on expectations as well, and also becoming the man in the mirror as well. Dedicated program tailored specifically to men's personal growth too as well. Now, if you want to be in the bin to win this amazing prize, all you have to do is answer our survey question, which can be found on our Facebook page right now. Like and share the post as well. More times you enter, more times you like and share, of course, more chances you have to win. 7% of us do this every morning, but what? 7% of us do this every morning. But what? Do you know what the answer is? Facebook.com/Wave York Radio Station, the place to go. Bucks Fizz on the way. Do you know the odds to

Though this season of her life had been cold, lonely, and tough, though she slipped back into a darkness she had hoped by now to have overcome, she had learned a beautiful lesson as she kissed her girls goodbye and thanked them for getting her out the house. That maybe...

but for the first time in a long time, she believed that one day she would again feel the sun. She must be patient. She must have faith in the seeds that are planted beneath the snow. 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

0: Spencer James, brought to you by One Stop World. 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
0: 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It's Spencer James.

I remember when that song came out. I was living on another little Spanish island when that song came out. I was living in Tenerife when that came out, doing the radio over there. I remember that being everywhere. Such a great song. Bonkers video. The potato-like alien and the mouse, if you remember it. It's a great song. Great song. Brilliant tune. Never did much afterwards, did they? Seven Lovers, Manny Hoffman and Starlight are here on Wave New Yorker. It's Spence here on this Monday afternoon with One Storm in All World. Fisher and Tones and I, a song that's did quite well on Airplay 40 over the last couple of weeks, plays in the next few moves after Natalie Imbruglia. No, I thought I'd dig up at Natalie Imbruglia because I like her stuff. This is a big mistake. Wave New Yorker, day one, play two of the backwards forwards quiz on the way for you shortly as well.

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0: 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It's Spencer James.

Brand new from Olivia Rodrigo and The Cure right here on Wave Mallorca. Right, let's do Backward Forwards Quiz. So, if you've never played Backward Forwards Quiz, this is how it goes. Basically, every week, Izzy and I get a song. We spin it around the wrong way, and you know what the answer is to the song that we spun around the wrong way. It's all a bit of a giggle. But what is the track we've spun around the wrong way this week? I'm going to give you a little clue after the second play, but what is the track, then, that we have spun around? Right, let's do Backward Forwards Quiz. So, if you've never played Backward Forwards Quiz, this is how it goes. Basically, every week, Izzy and I get a song. We spin it around the wrong way, and you know what the answer is to the song that we spun around the wrong way. It's all a bit of a giggle. But what is the track we've spun around the wrong way this week?

So, that's a song, but what is a track? We've spun around the wrong way. Clue I'm going to give you, it was a one-hit wonder from the late 90s. Very late 90s. One-hit wonder from the late 90s. But what is the track that we have spun around the wrong way? Think you know what the answer is. Facebook.com/WaveMeYorkerRadioStation. Send me a voice note if you want. That'd be cool. Let's know your answer, what you think the answer is. And we'll get you the answer, of course, Friday just before 4. Ariana Grande now, brand new from her. This is Kiss Me. Stereophonics on the way for you next right here on Wave Mallorca.

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1: In today's news, some of the world's biggest artificial intelligence companies are backing calls for stronger safeguards after fresh warnings that AI is developing too quickly. Anthropic chief executive says leading companies should slow the pace at which their most powerful systems improve, allow independent safety checks, and work together internationally. Meanwhile, deep fried and high sugar foods are being taken off school menus in England as part of new government rules designed to tackle childhood obesity. Schools will be expected to provide healthier meals with stricter limits on fried foods, sugary items, and unhealthy snacks. Ministers are also developing a new system to make sure schools actually follow the standards. In politics, Reform UK says it is very confident that £72 million in donations from two cryptocurrency billionaires are perfectly legal. The party received two donations of £36 million each, prompting calls for tighter controls on political funding. The government is now considering whether new rules limiting some donations could be applied retrospectively, while Reform insists the money complies fully with current law. Prime Minister Andy Burnham is back at work today after making history at the Great North Run yesterday. He became the first serving Prime Minister to complete the famous half marathon, joining around 63,000 runners on the 13.1-mile route from Newcastle to South Shields while raising money for homelessness charity Changing Lives. Today, he turns his attention back to the economy, hosting major business leaders at Downing Street to discuss investment, jobs, and how to boost growth across the UK. And finally, Manchester United fans have been given confirmation that Manchester City's winning goal in yesterday's derby should not have stood. Erling Haaland scored the only goal in City's 1-0 win at Old Trafford, but refereeing Bodypro Ref has admitted VAR made an error of judgment. The goal had initially been ruled offside before VAR overturned the decision, but officials now say an on-field review should have been recommended. For Wave Mallorca, this is Harriet Gordon.
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I've heard it is a great show, you know. Brian Adams, Claire number 9 right here on Waving Yorker. Spencer James with you here. Very good afternoon to you. Monday, 14th of September. Well, nearly halfway through the month already. Lawks a lordy. This month's going by fast, isn't it? Saying that, this year's going by fast. Let's not kid ourselves. 2026. Click, blink and you miss it. Time flies and you're having fun, I guess. You know what I mean? Right, it's Georgia Smith and Wizkid now. This is Alive.

Martin Garrix and Ed Sheeran, Repeater right here on Wave Mallorca. It's Ben Toothy here with One Stop World. Very, very good afternoon to you. Big shout out to the guys at One Stop World as well. They're busy, busy this week. Always busy they are, but still, very good afternoon to you. On the way for you, I've got music coming up from Callum Scott. Cover a track that was originally hit for Robin after Calvin Harris and Kasabian released The Pressure. Got a featured artist on the way for you very shortly as well, right here on Wave Mallorca.

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1: Featuring in the background of Robbie Williams, also the Pet Shop Boys and Neil Hannon from the Divine Comedy. 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Spence with you. So 4 o'clock today, Des takes you into your Monday afternoon with Drive with Naughty Parts to take you throughout your Monday afternoon and then towards evening as well. On the way for you, before that, I'm going to have for you final play today of the Backwards Forwards quiz. Up to Shaka Khan and Snoop Dogg. Boogies in My Soul.

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the final play of the backwards forwards quiz, shall we? So the clue I'm giving you, it's a one-hit wonder from the late 90s. And it was one of those songs that was blooming everywhere. But what is the song that we are playing on the backwards forwards quiz this week? What is the track that Izzy and I have spun around the wrong way? Think you know what the answer is. Facebook.com/WakingUpRadioStation to play to go. Here we go then. Day one, play three of the backwards forwards quiz.

If you think you know what the answer is, then what do you reckon? Facebook.com/WakeMeUpRadioStation. Izzy will have another play of it tomorrow. And I'll be playing it for you Wednesday. Isn't Thursday. Just for you Friday. This time Friday, we'll get you the answer. Jack Severetti now. This is the one. Ava Max on the way for you next right here on Wave New Yorker. Afternoon.

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1: In today's news, some of the world's biggest artificial intelligence companies are backing calls for stronger safeguards after fresh warnings that AI is developing too quickly. Anthropic chief executive says leading companies should slow the pace at which their most powerful systems improve, allow independent safety checks, and work together internationally. Meanwhile, deep-fried and high-sugar foods are being taken off school menus in England as part of new government rules designed to tackle childhood obesity. Schools will be expected to provide healthier meals, with stricter limits on fried foods, sugary items, and unhealthy snacks. Ministers are also developing a new system to make sure schools actually follow the standards. In politics, Reform UK says it is very confident that £72 million in donations from two cryptocurrency billionaires are perfectly legal. The party received two donations of £36 million each, prompting calls for tighter controls on political funding. The government is now considering whether new rules limiting some donations could be applied retrospectively, while Reform insists the money complies fully with current law. Prime Minister Andy Burnham is back at work today after making history at the Great North Run yesterday. He became the first serving Prime Minister to complete the famous half marathon, joining around 63,000 runners on the 13.1-mile route from Newcastle to South Shields while raising money for homelessness charity Changing Lives. Today, he turns his attention back to the economy, hosting major business leaders at Downing Street to discuss investment, jobs, and how to boost growth across the UK. And finally, Manchester United fans have been given confirmation that Manchester City's winning goal in yesterday's derby should not have stood. Erling Haaland scored the only goal in City's 1-0 win at Old Trafford, but refereeing BodyPro Ref has admitted VAR made an error of judgment. The goal had initially been ruled offside before VAR overturned the decision, but officials now say an on-field review should have been recommended. For Wave Mallorca, this is Harriet Gordon.
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3: So welcome along, it's drive time. Three from Teddy Swims kicked us off. Better, Bad Dreams and The Door. And my granddaughter asked me to play this last night.

Yes, so as I said, my granddaughter came up to me and she said, they didn't play PYT while they were doing the show. And I went, they didn't? No. So I said, well, we'll have to correct that, won't we? Being the Michael Jackson fan that she is.

0: See, everybody's remixing everything and using everything on everything. We will be back after these words. I was a bit late getting into the show today because of Mandy and Gab's wedding, but I'll tell you more about that in a bit. So, hold on.
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5: Getting down with the Bad Boy Crew, there's Mitchell, Drive Time.

So it's Wave Mallorca. It is drive time. It's Monday. You're with me, Des Mitchell. First of all, I was in Liverpool at the weekend for Reminisce Festival. Great time. First time my daughter, Kirsty, has never been to a festival before. So it's the first time that she came and joined me. And she knew a lot of the DJs there because she's seen them through the years of coming to BCM. So it was quite an eye-opener for her. She loved it. She said, by the end of the day, she said, I'm never coming to another festival again, but I have had a good time. Today, she texted me this morning, she said, I might try another one. For Mandy and Gavin, this is for you two, For Your Love, Karen Harding.

It's Wave Mallorca Drive Time. As I said, I was at a wedding today, Monday. I think it's a bit of a strange day for a wedding, but is it really? Because you can have a wedding any single day, can't you? There's no actual defining day. You remember, years ago, when I was young, it was normally on a Saturday. There was a wedding, it was normally on a Saturday. Today, Mandy and Gav got married. They got married at Bendinat Hotel, which is in a beautiful part of Mallorca. And I've got to say, just I haven't been down that end for so long. The view, spectacular. Where they got married, the yachts behind, the sea. It was just absolutely beautiful. Paulina was there. Bioska was there. Heck, the old boy. So it was great. Nice get-together, the old gang. Really, really good to see old friends. Really good. It always is.

track that's been around for a very, very long time, Raven Maze. Forever Together, Closer to the Source.

So Paulino's just sent me a message saying he's a little bit more inebriated now. And he has a motorbike to ride, so I don't think the bike's going to be going anywhere.

So what was funny today is meeting Mandy's sister and Mandy's sister's son. And she was talking to me about her husband and the son and how they like to go traveling and things like that. And her son wants to go to Japan. It's on his bucket list. And I said to him, well, funny enough, I've been there and I've spent a lot of time there. I did my first year there back in 95. I've been there seven or eight other times since. And it's one of the most incredible countries in the world to travel. And if you can do it while you're young, please, I recommend it. I recommend it wholeheartedly. It'll change your life.

Shouts going out to my child. Kirsty, one of my children, came with me this weekend to the first festival she's ever been to. I didn't know that. She's been to lots of clubs with me. She's been to lots of clubs herself, clubs all over the place. But she's never been to a festival. I didn't know that. So she came to me for Reminisce, and she came to the festival with her friend Casey. And they had a fantastic time. There was a part of the day where she said, no, I don't think I'm going to be doing any more of these. But this morning she sent me a text saying, yeah, all right, I'll try another one. I was proud of that. Kirsty, baby, love you.

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8: So welcome back.

So as I said earlier, I went to a wedding earlier. It was Mandy and Gab's wedding. They got married in England and in Palma, in Mallorca, at Bendinat Hotel. I went down there today. Biosca was there, Jose Biosca. Honest to God, that man has always made me laugh, always made me smile. And we've just always connected, had a great connection. And Paulina was there, I haven't seen for a long, long time. Great to see you, my friend. Old school, a lot of us was there. Good fun. I said to them, I have to disappear before all the food starts coming out because, I have a radio show to do. Of which I'm here doing it, yes. So once again, congratulations to Mandy and to Gav. Nice to meet a lot of both sides of your families as well. Hello. This is Ripple. The beat goes on.

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2: In today's news, some of the world's biggest artificial intelligence companies are backing calls for stronger safeguards after fresh warnings that AI is developing too quickly. Anthropic chief executive says leading companies should slow the pace at which their most powerful systems improve, allow independent safety checks and work together internationally. Meanwhile, deep fried and high sugar foods are being taken off school menus in England as part of new government rules designed to tackle childhood obesity. Schools will be expected to provide healthier meals with stricter limits on fried foods, sugary items and unhealthy snacks. Ministers are also developing a new system to make sure schools actually follow the standards. In politics, Reform UK says it is very confident that £72 million in donations from two cryptocurrency billionaires are perfectly legal. The party received two donations of £36 million each, prompting calls for tighter controls on political funding. The government is now considering whether new rules limiting some donations could be applied retrospectively, while Reform insists the money complies fully with current law. Prime Minister Andy Burnham is back at work today after making history at the Great North Run yesterday. He became the first serving Prime Minister to complete the famous half marathon, joining around 63,000 runners on the 13.1-mile route from Newcastle to South Shields while raising money for homelessness charity Changing Lives. Today, he turns his attention back to the economy, hosting major business leaders at Downing Street to discuss investment, jobs and how to boost growth across the UK. And finally, Manchester United fans have been given confirmation that Manchester City's winning goal in yesterday's derby should not have stood. Erling Haaland scored the only goal in City's 1-0 win at Old Trafford, but refereeing Bodypro Ref has admitted VAR made an error of judgment. The goal had initially been ruled offside before VAR overturned the decision, but officials now say an on-field review should have been recommended. For Wave Mallorca, this is Harriet Gordon.
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It's a track. No, the feedback's free. That's not yours. Me getting carried away with all the music and the tunes. Celeste Siam, Missing You. Amanda Wilson doing the vocal. Duke DeMont kicked off the show on this second part. Need You 100%. Good track.

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1: Slam it! Now, I probably won't get all of this in, but it's a track I haven't played for a while. It's by Owen Westlake, and it's a track called Melt. Now, the girl on vocal, her name is Charlotte Haining, and her voice is fantastic. Should have been a bigger track than it actually was. And it's one of those tunes that, you know, DJs like myself just go, I love that. Check this out.

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Did you ever get the album simply entitled Seal with that track on it at the beginning? No? I drove around Europe with that CD on continuous play. I drove through Vienna, through Austria, through Switzerland, doing gigs in all these different places. Some of them very weird, sometimes it didn't really work, but I didn't care, I was enjoying myself, and that album was played continually. That track, the beginning, oh. Now then. Sam Fender, Olivia Dean, Rein Me In. It is the DJ Jazzy Mix, and I recommend you get it, find it.

0: and Olivia Dean, Rein Me In. It is beautiful. It just that I love it. Love it. Hold tight, coming back after these words. 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
0: So how about a bit of this? So I did reminisce at the weekend in Liverpool, and I did not play this. I should have played this, but didn't. Glowworm, Carry Me Home. Tomorrow's Classics, I'll play it again. I will.

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0: proper old school club classic, Glowworm, Carry Me Home. I was talking about him just yesterday with some people.
1: This is Wave Mallorca.
0: Who were with Pete Waterman. Pete Waterman, because he made Glowworm big, famous. And I happened to be sitting on the same couch as Glowworm as he's just arrived into the UK from America for a meeting with Pete Waterman. Gusto, Disco Revenge.

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0: And I finally found this in the computer. Now, it's the full version of Hugo, Alternate, and Emel Ankel. The track is called Moving to the Sun. It is a huge track. It's been around all of this summer season. And for me, and a lot of other DJs, it is probably the best dance track of the year. Obviously, there is a radio version which is only 3 minutes long, and it's much, much better. But for the club people, DJs like myself, you get the full club version here. Now, Alternate is responsible for another big track back in the day. You're free, free the... Yeah, that one. She's the voice of that. And she's also put a voice to this. It sounds really, really different. But it's her. Hugo, Moving to the Sun. I'm going to get out of here.

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1: In today's news, some of the world's biggest artificial intelligence companies are backing calls for stronger safeguards after fresh warnings that AI is developing too quickly. Anthropic chief executive says leading companies should slow the pace at which their most powerful systems improve, allow independent safety checks and work together internationally. Meanwhile, deep-fried and high-sugar foods are being taken off school menus in England as part of new government rules designed to tackle childhood obesity. Schools will be expected to provide healthier meals with stricter limits on fried foods, sugary items and unhealthy snacks. Ministers are also developing a new system to make sure schools actually follow the standards. In politics, Reform UK says it is very confident that £72 million in donations from two cryptocurrency billionaires are perfectly legal. The party received two donations of £36 million each, prompting calls for tighter controls on political funding. The government is now considering whether new rules limiting some donations could be applied retrospectively, while Reform insists the money complies fully with current law. Prime Minister Andy Burnham is back at work today after making history at the Great North Run yesterday. He became the first serving Prime Minister to complete the famous half marathon, joining around 63,000 runners on the 13.1-mile route from Newcastle to South Shields while raising money for homelessness charity Changing Lives. Today, he turns his attention back to the economy, hosting major business leaders at Downing Street to discuss investment, jobs and how to boost growth across the UK. And finally, Manchester United fans have been given confirmation that Manchester City's winning goal in yesterday's derby should not have stood. Erling Haaland scored the only goal in City's 1-0 win at Old Trafford, but refereeing BodyPro Ref has admitted VAR made an error of judgment. The goal had initially been ruled offside before VAR overturned the decision, but officials now say an on-field review should have been recommended. For Wave Mallorca, this is Harriet Gordon.
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9 on our chart from our chosen year, Hot Chocolate, You Sexy Thing, was the year that Microsoft was founded. Bill Gates and Paul Allen developed a system on the basic interpreters for the Altair 88000. Needless to say, they didn't do too badly out of that. Margaret Thatcher also defeated Edward Heath for leadership of the Conservative Party, of course, going on to become Prime Minister. And Wheel of Fortune made its debut on TV. But what is our chosen year? Think you know what the answer is? Facebook.com/AirPlay40. At 8, David Bowie and Space Oddity. Ground

was the year that A Chorus Line became the longest running show on Broadway. And at 7 in the charts, 10cc, I'm Not In Love on the Airplay 4 to Rewind. Art Garfunkel was at number 6 with I Only Have Eyes For You on the Airplay 4 to Rewind. But what is the year?

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David Essex and Hold Me Close. 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And Elton John released his greatest hits, and this from it, Rocket Man. 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
2: Well, it's one for the money, two for the show, three to get ready. 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

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There we are, the one and only Mr. Elvis Presley on the albums from our chosen year. As well as that, the Carpenters released Horizon. And this from it, please, Mr. Postman. Stop.

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0: The number one album from our chosen year, The Stylistics, and Can't Give You Anything But My Love from the album The Best of The Stylistics. Back to the singles at four, it's Tammy Wynette's Stand By Your Man.
1: Among other things, of doing most of my writing for you ladies. But I did write a song special for you guys. Don't go away feeling slighted. This is special.

Arguably Queen's biggest ever song, Bohemian Rhapsody. 3 on the Airplay 40 Rewind from our chosen year. It was the year that Betamax made its appearance for the first time and the Thriller in Manila took place. Muhammad Ali and Joe Frazier, of course, slogged it out. Muhammad Ali won after 14 rounds. And at 2 was Rod Stewart and Sailing. What's the year? Facebook.com/Airplay40 for your answers.

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1: In today's news, some of the world's biggest artificial intelligence companies are backing calls for stronger safeguards after fresh warnings that AI is developing too quickly. Anthropic chief executive says leading companies should slow the pace at which their most powerful systems improve, allow independent safety checks and work together internationally. Meanwhile, deep-fried and high-sugar foods are being taken off school menus in England as part of new government rules designed to tackle childhood obesity. Schools will be expected to provide healthier meals, with stricter limits on fried foods, sugary items, and unhealthy snacks. Ministers are also developing a new system to make sure schools actually follow the standards. In politics, Reform UK says it is very confident that £72 million in donations from two cryptocurrency billionaires are perfectly legal. The party received two donations of £36 million each, prompting calls for tighter controls on political funding. The government is now considering whether new rules limiting some donations could be applied retrospectively, while Reform insists the money complies fully with current law. Prime Minister Andy Burnham is back at work today after making history at the Great North Run yesterday. He became the first serving Prime Minister to complete the famous half marathon, joining around 63,000 runners on the 13.1-mile route from Newcastle to South Shields while raising money for homelessness charity Changing Lives. Today, he turns his attention back to the economy, hosting major business leaders at Downing Street to discuss investment, jobs, and how to boost growth across the UK. And finally, Manchester United fans have been given confirmation that Manchester City's winning goal in yesterday's derby should not have stood. Erling Haaland scored the only goal in City's 1-0 win at Old Trafford, but refereeing BodyPro Ref has admitted VAR made an error of judgment. The goal had initially been ruled offside before VAR overturned the decision, but officials now say an on-field review should have been recommended. For Wave Mallorca, this is Harriet Gordon.
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8: So hello, this is Spencer James on the Airplay 40 Rewind. 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

It's the Airplay 40 Rewind. I can't believe. I thought this song was out a different year, I'll be honest with you. Great tune. TLC, No Scrubs, 9 on the Airplay 40 Rewind from our chosen year. But what is our chosen year this hour? I think you know what the answer is. Facebook.com/Airplay40. You can also Instagram me as well. It's Airplay 40 Chart. You can tweet me at, well, it's Airplay 40, at Airplay 40. If you think you know what the answer is on the Airplay 40 Rewind this hour, it was the year that The Sopranos made its debut on TV. Everyone got hooked on it. We won't talk about the finale. That was the year that it started. As well as that, let's see what else happened in our chosen year. Tony Hawk became the first skateboarder to land a 900. But what is our chosen year? Think you know what the answer is. As I was saying, gave you the place to send us a message. Facebook.com/Airplay40 is the place to go. Christina Aguilera launched into the music scene with this. Genie in a Bottle, number 8 on the Airplay 40 Rewind this hour.

DJ Jürgen and Alice DJ and Better Off Alone. That song was everywhere in the summer of our chosen year. But what is our chosen year this hour on the Airplay 40 Rewind? Thinking out what the answer is, as I was saying, facebook.com/Airplay40 is the place to go. Taking a look at some of the people from our chosen year. Hilary Swank won the Oscar for Best Actress. Kevin Spacey won the Oscar for Best Actress. Lauryn Hill won the Grammy for Album of the Year. And Jeff Bezos, of course, the guy who set up Amazon, was the Time Person of the Year. But what is the answer? Think you know, let me know. Facebook.com/Airplay40 is the place to go. Talking of songs that were big on our chosen year, at number six was a massive floor filler from our chosen year. ATB, 9 p.m. Till I Come on the Airplay 40 Rewind.

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1: That's one thing I love about this show, is you do get to dig out some absolute cheesy anthems. Lou Bega, Mambo number 5. That was number 5 on our... rather typical. Number 5 on our chart from our chosen year. But what is our chosen year? I think you know what the answer is. As I was saying, it's facebook.com/airplay40. So we continue with our charts shortly. We're going to take a little sidestep and do some album songs from our chosen year as well. See if we can get the answer from some of the albums from our chosen year. One of the big albums from our year was The Cause. Talk on Corners. This was their first single from it. Runaway, Travis. One from their big album on the way, shortly here on the Airplay 40 Rewind.

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0: number one album from our chosen year was Come On Over from Shania Twain. That was another big tune from our chosen year as well. But what is the year on the Airplay 40 Rewind this hour? I will say on the fromage scale, we're pretty high on songs. Just looking back at some of the songs and some of the songs that are coming up, we have got some massive cheesy anthems. If you like your cheesy anthems, you're in for a treat for the rest of the show. I will tell you that. So then, onto the singles charts from our chosen year. At four was a one-hit wonder from Eiffel 65, and I'm Blue.
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Did I or did I not promise you some cheesy anthems? There we are. That was number three on the Airplay 40 Rewind from our chosen year this hour. Ricky Martin, Living La Vida Loca. We stay with the cheesy theme because the next song, the second biggest song from our chosen year, had a very, very famous dance went along with it. Can you remember the dance? See if you can. Obviously, if you're driving, don't. But see if you can remember the dance. Steps and Tragedy 2 on the Airplay 40 Rewind this hour.

0: second biggest single from our chosen year. But what was our chosen year? There we are, the remaking of the classic hit by the Bee Gees from Steps, Tragedy. 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If you're still struggling to work out what the year is, we will get you the answer on the way. We'll put you out your misery in just a few seconds' time. Fear not.
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0: So let's count down from 10 and reveal this year's number one on the Airplay 40 Rewind this hour. 10 was Shanks and Bigfoot, Sweet Like Chocolate. No Scrubs from TLC was at 9. 8 was Christina Aguilera and Genie in a Bottle. 7, DJ Jürgen and Alice DJ, Better Off Alone. 6.
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4: In today's news, some of the world's biggest artificial intelligence companies are backing calls for stronger safeguards after fresh warnings that AI is developing too quickly. Anthropic chief executive says leading companies should slow the pace at which their most powerful systems improve, allow independent safety checks, and work together internationally. Meanwhile, deep fried and high sugar foods are being taken off school menus in England as part of new government rules designed to tackle childhood obesity. Schools will be expected to provide healthier meals with stricter limits on fried foods, sugary items and unhealthy snacks. Ministers are also developing a new system to make sure schools actually follow the standards. In politics, Reform UK says it is very confident that £72 million in donations from two cryptocurrency billionaires are perfectly legal. The party received two donations of £36 million each, prompting calls for tighter controls on political funding. The government is now considering whether new rules limiting some donations could be applied retrospectively, while Reform insists the money complies fully with current law. Prime Minister Andy Burnham is back at work today after making history at the Great North Run yesterday. He became the first serving Prime Minister to complete the famous half marathon, joining around 63,000 runners on the 13.1-mile route from Newcastle to South Shields while raising money for homelessness charity Changing Lives. Today, he turns his attention back to the economy, hosting major business leaders at Downing Street to discuss investment, jobs and how to boost growth across the UK. And finally, Manchester United fans have been given confirmation that Manchester City's winning goal in yesterday's derby should not have stood. Erling Haaland scored the only goal in City's 1-0 win at Old Trafford, but refereeing BodyPro Ref has admitted VAR made an error of judgment. The goal had initially been ruled offside before VAR overturned the decision, but officials now say an on-field review should have been recommended. For Wave Mallorca, this is Harriet Gordon.
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10: Hello, yes, welcome to Retro Hits. I'm Dave Adams. Another couple of hours of musical memories from the 70s and the 80s. Let's kick things off then. Here's 10 City. That's the way love goes.

retro hits. Now, ABBA's Voulez-Vous album was their sixth studio album, released in 1979. It was their first album to be recorded at Polar Studios in Stockholm and the only album to include a studio recording made outside of Sweden. Now, some of the songs were secretly written and demoed at Compass Point Studios in the Bahamas. This was the title track and was recorded at Criteria Studios in Miami. Here's the single then, Voulez-Vous on Retro Hits.

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Always a pleasure to hear from you. Okay, let's do this. From 1980, it's Stacey Lattisaw's Jump to the Beat.

Janet Jackson then from 1986. This is Dave Adams with Retro Hits. Hope you're well. This was the Bee Gees' 14th UK single and taken from the Saturday Night Fever soundtrack. Here they are then with You Should Be Dancing.

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peaked at number 3 in the UK singles chart, Curiosity Killed the Cat and Down to Earth. And this was Rick Astley's debut single and also a number 1 hit from him. The title, Never Gonna Give You Up.

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Thanks for your call. 0845 860 3132. 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Let's stay in the 70s then. Here's a number one single from 1977 on Retro Hits.

Retro Hits is on, and it's all about the big tunes from the 70s and the 80s. Into 1987 now, this was produced by Stephen Hague. It was the first New Order single since their debut, Ceremony, to be issued in the UK as two separate 12-inch singles. Now, the second 12-inch single featured two remixes by Shep Pettibone. Both versions of the 12-inch and the 7-inch edited version also included the song 1963. Here's New Order then, with True Faith on Retro Hits.

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1: In today's news, some of the world's biggest artificial intelligence companies are backing calls for stronger safeguards after fresh warnings that AI is developing too quickly. Anthropic chief executive says leading companies should slow the pace at which their most powerful systems improve, allow independent safety checks, and work together internationally. Meanwhile, deep-fried and high-sugar foods are being taken off school menus in England as part of new government rules designed to tackle childhood obesity. Schools will be expected to provide healthier meals, with stricter limits on fried foods, sugary items, and unhealthy snacks. Ministers are also developing a new system to make sure schools actually follow the standards. In politics, Reform UK says it is very confident that £72 million in donations from two cryptocurrency billionaires are perfectly legal. The party received two donations of £36 million each, prompting calls for tighter controls on political funding. The government is now considering whether new rules limiting some donations could be applied retrospectively, while Reform insists the money complies fully with current law. Prime Minister Andy Burnham is back at work today after making history at the Great North Run yesterday. He became the first serving Prime Minister to complete the famous half marathon, joining around 63,000 runners on the 13.1-mile route from Newcastle to South Shields while raising money for homelessness charity Changing Lives. Today, he turns his attention back to the economy, hosting major business leaders at Downing Street to discuss investment, jobs, and how to boost growth across the UK. And finally, Manchester United fans have been given confirmation that Manchester City's winning goal in yesterday's derby should not have stood. Erling Haaland scored the only goal in City's 1-0 win at Old Trafford, but refereeing BodyPro Ref has admitted VAR made an error of judgment. The goal had initially been ruled offside before VAR overturned the decision, but officials now say an on-field review should have been recommended. For Wave Mallorca, this is Harriet Gordon.
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to number 9 in the UK singles chart, Melbourne Moore, This Is It. 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He also co-wrote the Patti Day song Right Before My Eyes with Alexander Forbes. 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

to charts back in 1980. Lolita Holloway and Love Sensation, sampled by Black Box in 1989 for Ride On Time. I'm Dave Adams. It is Retro Hits, and this is Frankie Goes to Hollywood.

0: Africa.
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Line in 1979 for Cool and the Gang. Now, this is absolute class. Taken from the album The Dance of Life, this is Narada Michael Warden with I Should Have Loved You on Retro Hits.

Just playing big musical memories on Retro Hits. Lips Inc. with Funky Town from 1980. That was a number two for them. And now from 1979, here's Sheila B. Devotion with Spacer.

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6: The Retro Hits.

and Upside Down. Now, let's look at some emails then. Dave, please, will you wish Carly Hughes a very happy birthday, says Jamie Clark. So happy birthday, Carly. And hi to Marcus Young. Here's the song you're asking for. It's Go West and We Close Our Eyes. www.retrohits.co.uk is where you can email if you'd like to do the same.

Queen on Retro Hits from 1979. Now, this was originally written for Stacey Lattisaw, but when she signed with a different record label, Anita Ward was asked to sing it instead. It became her only major hit. Here she is then, Anita Ward with Ring My Bell. Queen on Retro Hits from 1979. Now, this was originally written for Stacey Lattisaw, but when she signed with a different record label, Anita Ward was asked to sing it instead. It became her only major hit. Here she is then, Anita Ward with Ring.

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